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1: Now in Vienna, there's 10 pretty women. There's a shoulder where death comes to cry.

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After a while, I raised my head, looked on the wall, at the clock on the wall. By that time,

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So if our time is running out, day after day, we'll make the mundane a masterpiece. Oh my, my, oh my, my love, I take one look at you, you're taking me.

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Our children are pregnant and drunk. Our fathers are useless struts of junk. Johnny Rotten sang of anarchy is nothing but a soul.

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1: 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I let go. I think I finally had enough.
0: Blow Me, One Last Kiss.

eventually. So if our time is running out, day after day, we'll make the mundane a masterpiece. Oh my, my, oh my, my love, I take one look at you, you're taking me.

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